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1: You're both on the same road. 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National Highways.
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1: Am I the only one that didn't know about this amazing show? 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
1: No great problems on the roads this Monday morning so far. Slight delay going into Sherfall coming in from the east on the A720. That's about it for now. And the trains and the Borders Railway are running on time.
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I was trying to say all that before the end of that record. You can walk my path. You can wear. Didn't quite make it.

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2: The Bonnie O'Regan Lasswade Local History Society have released their programme for 2026 to 2027. I'm not going to read out all the details of it. I'll read them out probably as the year goes by and they're coming up. But the first one is on Wednesday, the 23rd of September at 1 p.m. It's a visit to the Magdalen Chapel in the Cowgate in Edinburgh. The chapel is about the third oldest building in Edinburgh. A volunteer guide will give a talk regarding the history of the building, which will last roughly 40 minutes and then look around the chapel. All meetings are held in the Pitcairn Centre, High Street, Bonnie, unless otherwise stated. The annual subscription is £15. Visitors are £5 per meeting. And if you look at a list of all the visitors they're going to have, it looks well worth the money. So that is the Bonnie Rig and Lasswade Local History Society. Also, the Edinburgh Canal Raft Race is on this Saturday, the 22nd of August, from 12 to 4 p.m. at Fountain Bridge Canal Side. It's free. It's

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1: Road's getting a little bit busier, starting off at Sheriff Hill, coming in from the east on the A720, bit of a tailback there, coming in from the west from the Gilmerton off-ramp, bit of a queue there. Also, as you go along the bypass from the last speed junction through to just past Lothianburn, traffic is beginning to slow down, especially through Straighton. Coming up from Bigger on the A702, slowing down now as traffic approaches Hell End, but still moving fairly freely. Coming up the A7 from the Melville Dykes Road, Last Speed Road roundabout up to the Dobies roundabout, in fact up to Sheriff Hall, traffic is fairly slow up that way. If you're going to town past the bypass, as you head towards the Gilmerton Crossroads via Drum Street, queuing traffic there. Old Dulkey threw it down their hall. There were roadworks there the other day. I think they may still be there, I'm not sure, but it's not too bad so far. If you're going up via Miller Hill, there are roadworks there. Elsewhere in the Borders, the roads seem to be fine, and the trains in the Borders Railway are running on time.
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1: Almost said that in one breath, now I'm gasping for air.

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That wasn't my fault, by the way, if you thought that was me. 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
1: And Carly Simon has released a new album just last week. It's called Comes in Waves. A couple of tracks from it. This is Howl.

0: couple from Carly Simon's Comes in Waves album. Great tracks. First we had Howl, and that is Mother of Pearl.
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2: From the Sky News Centre at 8, cooler temperatures and even rainfall are forecast in parts of the UK this week after hot weather that sparked wildfires. People in Stourbridge in the West Midlands are returning to damaged homes with 19 properties destroyed. Reverend Martin Gorick, the Bishop of Dudley, was one of those who had to run from the flames.
3: When you're that close to a fire that powerful, you realise it's touch and go. But then it's the dust settles and it's kind of life's never going to be the same again. You could hardly hear a bird this morning, you know, I was back in my house. Just little things like that.
2: 200 military personnel helped respond to 14 wildfires in South Wales yesterday. Heroes and Nashville actress Hayden Panettiere died at the age of 36. Her dad says she brought immeasurable love and joy to all who knew her. New homes near train, tram and underground stations in England will be approved by default. Changes to planning rules will see houses in well-connected areas fast-tracked so families can live closer to work, schools and transport. Pubs will also be given extra protection from being turned into properties or offices. Here's Housing Minister Matthew Pennycook.
4: Really importantly, developers will now have to prove that there isn't the support for a pub in a local area, there isn't the trade, including having to market those pubs for 12 months without an offer before they can change the use of that pub.
2: The Conservatives say developments will be forced upon local communities. Reform plans to ban foreign nationals from claiming almost all UK benefits if it gets into government. It would include EU citizens with settled status and could see British expats lose similar rights on the continent. Amy Hunt has become the most successful athlete in a single European Championships meeting. The sprinter picked up her fourth gold medal last night after helping Great Britain win the mixed 4x100 metres relay. And it looks like Rodri's seven-year stay at Manchester City is coming to an end. The Spain captain's expected to join Barcelona. From Sky News, I'm Cam Hall.
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6: It will be a mainly dry but cloudy morning. Rain will spread across from the west through the afternoon, turning persistent and occasionally heavier later. The maximum temperature around 17 degrees Celsius today, and sunset this evening is at 8:46. 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
1: Starting off on the bypass, going into Sheriff Hall from McGilmerton off ramp, bit of a tailback there from the Last Wade Road junction going west on the bypass. Along to Dreghorn, traffic is fairly slow there also, especially between Last Wade Road and Straighton. Coming up the A702, bit of congestion at the Seafield Moor Road roundabout Hill End. Elsewhere, still a bit of a tailback at the Gilmerton Crossroads down Drum Street, and if you're going up through Miller Hill, I think there are roadworks there, so there are a bit of congestion there also. The trains on the borders are running on time and the roads are okay in the borders. Steel beams are going up along the build or going up around the building on Princes Street that's causing it to be closed, says Alan Watson. Yeah, they're trying to make the building safe, and Alan says they're trying to get Princes Street reopened around the 26th of August. So that will be good news if that happens.
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interesting fact coming up here for dog owners. DSTO is an initialism. Never heard that word before. It's an initialism used by some vets. DSTO. It means dog is smarter than owner. Other pets are available, especially our cat.

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2: 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The Derby Horse Company once again have live music on Tuesday the 25th of August at St David's Church Hall in Dalkeith. 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
1: Road conditions seem to be improving a little bit. Sheriff Hall isn't too bad now. A bit busy through Straighton along to Lothian, Burnmouth. Traffic is moving and it's improved also at Hell End. Still a tailback going up to Gilmerton Crossroads via Durham Street and up as you're going up Miller Hill Road down towards the Wisp. There's a bit of a delay there. The roads in the Borders are fine and the trains in the Borders Railway are running on time.
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1: 19 minutes to 9 o'clock. I've just got the wrong record on here. Let's just try this one. Here goes. That was a bit of a muck up, wasn't it? These are the things I can do without. Come on. I have reasons for that muck up. I'm talking to you. Come on. For once, they're valid.

And on this date in 2009, a thief in New Zealand took the unusual step of leaving his contact details at the scene of his crime. He reserved a copy of Pink Floyd's The Wall at a record shop in Christchurch, leaving his name and phone number before robbing the till. He was a regular customer at the shop and already had several records on order. Dope.

And on this day in 2002, I was out my pudding. Maybe Moira will bring pudding tomorrow for breakfast. Right, 2002, Darius was at number one in the UK singles charts with Colourblind.

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2: From the Sky News Centre at 9, huge fires are still burning in Wales, where almost 200 members of the military have been deployed. That's despite a drop in temperatures, with rain on the way and potentially even thunderstorms after months of extreme heat and dry conditions. American actress Hayden Panettiere died at the age of 36. The former child star shot to worldwide fame in her late teens with the leading role in the TV show Heroes. She was also in the Scream movie franchise. Our US correspondent Martha Kellner says her autobiography was released a few months ago.
3: She spoke of problems with depression, with anxiety, with postpartum depression, and with acute grief and guilt, which followed the passing of her younger brother Jensen, who himself died aged just 28.
2: Thousands more homes in England could be built closer to well-connected railway stations. New planning reforms will give them default approval. A public consultation on plans for more drilling in the North Sea has closed. Developers of the Rosebank oil field off the coast of Aberdeen say it's a major step before the government's final decision. Former Prime Minister Sir Keir Starmer resisted calls from US President Donald Trump and Conservative leader Kemi Badenoch to open up extraction there.
4: I gave Keir Starmer some pretty good advice. I said, open up the North Sea.
5: The first thing they should do is start drilling our own oil and gas in the North Sea. It's important for our energy security, our economic security.
6: We're on the fossil fuel roller coaster. Everybody has been held to ransom.
2: Well, ministers now say North Sea oil and gas will play a role for decades. The number of e-bikes seized by police across the UK has surged by 83%. More than 7,000 were confiscated in the 12 months to May. And Scottish football fans have been promised an exciting style of play under new manager Sebastian Pocognoli. The former West Brom and Brighton fullback has signed a 2-year contract. That's the latest. I'm Cam Hall.
0: Alan Thompson
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7: It'll be a mainly dry but cloudy morning. Rain will spread across from the west through the afternoon, turning persistent and occasionally heavy later. The maximum temperature today around 17 degrees Celsius, with sunset this evening at 8:46.
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0: from his bedroom, from his bedroom. 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
2: Slight delay here as I try and get the traffic back onto my computer screen. It's just disappeared. Here goes. Doesn't seem to be many problems now in the roads there. I'll turn that down a bit, that's better. Don't seem to be many problems there on the roads this morning now. The bypass is fairly clear. Still a little bit of a tail back at Kilmerton Crossroads. I'm going up via Miller Hill. If I can just get my other screen up with the borders. There was nothing wrong earlier on, but if I see now there's nothing and there is something, that'll be not good. Yeah, the roads are clear in the borders and the trains, as I look up the screen for that. Trains in the borders railway are running on time. The reason that I'm a bit odds here with the traffic report is that Jeff Rudram just phoned me just before I was about to do it. So I shall blame Jeff. Anyway, all is good this morning.
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0: 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But if they could, they would be asking us, telling us by the sounds of it, to put our litter and fruit waste in the bin. 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National Highways. And what's that? 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

Charles M. Schulz, he who created Peanuts, featuring Charlie Brown, Snoopy, once said, "Don't worry about the world coming to an end today. It's already tomorrow in Australia."

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2: Two of Midlothian's best-loved Indian restaurants, the Rahuni and Etihad, are celebrating almost a decade of supporting Bonnyrigg Rose Football Club, reinforcing their shared belief in the power of community and the importance of backing local grassroots sport. The long-standing partnerships seen both the award-winning restaurants stand by the club throughout one of the most remarkable periods in its 145-year history. From its roots in the junior game, Bonnyrigg Rose climbed through the Lowland League and into the Scottish Professional Football League before returning to the Lowland League, where the club is now focused on earning promotion once again. Founded in 1881, Bonnyrigg Rose has always been more than a football club. At its heart is a community built on generations of volunteers, supporters and local businesses, while the wider club continues to provide opportunities for hundreds of young players through its thriving community football programme. For nearly 10 years, the Rahuni and Etihad have proudly supported the club as sponsors, with both restaurants featuring on the home and away strips. Their long-standing commitments help the club meet essential running costs, maintain facilities and strengthen its abilities to compete on the pitch. The partnership is just one example of the vital role local businesses play in helping Bonnyrigg Rose thrive both on and off the field. As part of the current fundraising effort, the restaurants are making significant contributions, with each restaurant donating a four-figure sum to the club. In addition, the businesses have recently committed to a new four-figure sponsorship of the club's media output for the season. Support of this kind is vital in helping safeguard the club's future, ensuring Bonnyrigg Rose can continue to flourish and that football remains at the heart of the town for generations to come. A good story there.
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1: No great problems on the roads in South Edinburgh or Mid Lothian in the borders. There are A72 between Galashiels and Cloven. Ford has delays there. There were delays there last week. That is due to roadworks, methinks. And also just east of Melrose, between Melrose and the A68, there are some delays there too, both ways, which again look as if it could be roadworks. I'm not too sure about that. 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The trains and the Borders Railway are running on time.
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Bit of Spandau Ballet there. Okay, have you guessed the backwards track? I'm just about to give you the answer. I'll give you one more shot at getting it. 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

0: two lovely ladies today. We had Belinda Carlisle, Circle in the Sand, and that is Tamzin, Don't Say a Word.
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0: and everybody's leaving. Yeah, I'll stay low to get you through the evening. Oh, I pray, love, that you'll always be the one.
1: Heading up very shortly to this 10 o'clock news. I won't give up on Jeff's long after the news with Mid-Morning. Thanks to Alan Watson for additional content today. I'm back tomorrow morning. Have a great day.

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2: From the Sky News Centre at 10, cooler temperatures and the potential of rain for the first time in weeks could bring relief for crews battling wildfires across the UK. Residents in Stourbridge in the West Midlands are returning to assess damage after flames destroyed 19 houses. Emergency services are still battling outbreaks in Wales. Finn Monaghan is the chief fire officer there.
3: What we are experiencing here is extreme weather. The conditions are just right for wildfire, sadly. And we're relying on assistance from elsewhere to help us bolster our activity.
2: Proposals for developments on land near well-connected stations will be given automatic planning approval as part of the government's housing drive. It would mean homes could be built on previously protected greenbelt land. A 10-year-old girl's been airlifted to hospital after a car crash in South Lanarkshire. Police say she's in a life-threatening condition after yesterday's incident in Carnwath. The 44-year-old woman who was driving and a 72-year-old female passenger are being treated for serious injuries. We could be closer to hearing whether ministers are going to give the go-ahead for more oil drilling in the North Sea. The public consultation period on extracting fossil fuels from the Rosebank oil field has now closed. Great Britain's Amy Hunt says she feels like she's been living in a dreamland after making European Championships history last night. The sprinter became the first athlete to win four golds at a single meeting as part of the successful mixed 4x100-metre relay team in Birmingham. Hunt says she was confident she could complete the full set.
4: There was a lot of different moving parts this week. Kind of, you know, the 100 is so different on a Monday night compared to the mixed 4x1 on Sunday. So I was just lucky that I got to cap off the week with two incredible relays with some incredible people, and it made it all the more special.
2: And American actress Hayden Panettiere died at the age of 36. The former child star shot to fame with the leading role in the TV show Heroes. That's the latest. I'm Cam Hall.
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7: Hello. Everyone, how do you do? The cook in the kitchen and the duchess too. The doormouse and the teapot and the mad hatter too. How do you do?
8: Very, very, very warm welcome to you. Alan, thank you for the breakfast programme. It's the 17th day of August, which means it's day 229. 35 days now till the autumn solstice, 73 days to Halloween, 103 days to St. Andrew's Day. And guess what? There's only 129 shopping days until Christmas. Quick look at what's happening outside. A cloudy to overcast morning with light winds from the east, keeping things fresh, with an increased chance of rain. Sunset tonight at 8:45. As you've probably heard in the news about Hayden Panettiere,

If you were a fan of the television show Nashville, you would have heard that. That's a Telescope by Hayden Panettiere. Dead at 36, for my goodness. She's a wonderful actor. If you saw her in Heroes, which is the first place that I saw her, and she played the cheerleader, if memory serves, amongst other things, but she was one of these child stars. A great loss to the world. I'm not quite sure the full details because we don't have them yet. Talking about females and good singers, we'll have... if you haven't seen Toy Story 5 yet, you must, even just for this over the end.

So if you go and have a wee look at Toy Story 5, it's absolutely brilliant, and I loved it a bit. And then check out the credits at the very, very end while you're listening to I Knew It, I Knew You by Taylor Swift. And you'll see one that says casting director Lexi Diamond, and it made me chuckle because it's the same name as our evening presenter tonight at 6 o'clock, and she'll be on from 6 till 8 p.m. here, right here at Black Diamond FM. Still to come, we've got a report from the Edinburgh Film Festival to come from our raving reporter, Chris McCrell, and Craig, no fixed surname, I can't remember his second name, but you'll hear it on that. That's coming up in about, well, in about half an hour or so. This is Frederick Stull.

Twinkle, twinkle, little star, star. How I wonder what you are.

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Oh, if you were listening on Thursday, you would know that I kind of misplaced my glasses. And thank goodness that Lexi, my wee pal, had popped in just to make sure that everything was okay for her program. She was typing and reading everything for me, so I knew what I was doing. Before Matthew came up with my glasses, and it all ended rather well. I'm going to play this one for the current Mrs. Rudham. She's a bit of a Natalie Merchant fan, and I heard this ages ago, and I think if memory serves, she's a part of 10,000 Maniacs, who all live at the bottom of my garden. I'm quite sure of that.

0: I'd like to turn and tell you that I know who was playing trumpeter on that, but I haven't got a clue. It's as simple as that. Black Diamond and TD1 Radio, you're with Mid-Morning. My name's Jeff Ridderham. 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In fact, no, I'm not a girl, I'm a boy, so I'll be tickled blue if you want to give me a wee call.
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The Collective Conscience Society, better known as CCS, the lead singer there, Alexis Corner. One more, I've got the Judds, and then we'll get into our movie report.

0: The 79th edition of the Edinburgh International Film Festival is underway in town. 38 new feature films and presentations, 21 of them are premieres. Joining us to give us the inside scoop is Edinburgh-based film and TV critic Craig McKenzie. Hi, Craig.
1: Hello. I'm glad to be here and talking about films. It's been a while, hasn't it? When was the last time I was on here?
0: Ages, decades ago, some would say.
1: Decades ago,
0: I think. A number of years. So how have things been at the Edinburgh International Film Festival? It kicked off earlier in the week.
1: It did, yeah. And me with a press pass, it kicked off earlier for me than it opened. It opened officially on Thursday, and I've been in press screening since Tuesday. So I'm a few days in and feeling the tiredness creep in a little bit, but I should have enough momentum to get through the rest of it. It's been good. I've seen a number of films that I've enjoyed, and it's just been a good buzz about the place in terms of people just loving film and enjoying watching different things.
0: So the opening night was Thursday.
1: The opening film was called The Incomer, and it's about a council worker played by Domhnall Gleeson who goes to evict a brother and sister from a remote Scottish island. It's very funny, but it's also very thought-provoking as well. Unfortunately, there are no more screenings of it left. They only seem to screen it on the opening night itself. So you'll have to wait until it gets distribution, which I have no doubt it will, and comes out at some point in the future.
0: What have been your highlights so far that you've been able to see?
1: So I've seen a few very strong things. One of them is Queen at Sea, which is a very good, very moving drama about dementia. It stars Juliette Binoche and Tom Courtenay. It's very good. Like I said, it's very moving, very powerful. And it hits in a lot of the wider issues around dealing with a family member who's suffering from that. So bring a box of tissues because it may provoke some tears.
0: Dab my eyes partway through.
1: Yes, exactly. Yeah, or wail. I don't know. Like, try not to put off the people around you.
0: The sea of tears rolling down the stairs. Yeah. I'll try not to. So any other highlights that people should check out before the end of the festival?
1: Yes, quite a few. So there's a film called Abandoned, which is a couple of YouTubers who explore abandoned buildings and make films about them. You might have seen those kinds of channels online if you sit on YouTube and watch these sorts of things. They get more than they bargained for, as you might expect. Mm-hmm. I won't say what that is, but it's very interesting. It's very well done. It's very authentic. If you saw Backrooms earlier this year, then you'll definitely notice some similarities, I think, along those lines. Although it wasn't made as a reaction to Backrooms, it was being made at the same time, and it just so happens that there are similarities. Had a great time with it. I think they have a great location. Some of the jump scares work really well. And the two characters bouncing off each other feels very natural. Abandoned is on Monday at 8:45 at Film House. There were still tickets when I last checked, so try your luck. The State of Us was another one, which is a young man springs his terminally ill friend from a hospice to have one last night of debauchery. It's really fun. It's really moving. I had a great time with it. That's on Tuesday at 4:45 p.m. also at Cineworld, so you can hopefully get along to that. Skin Town was another one. It's set during the Troubles in Northern Ireland. It's about a young guy who just wants out of there. He wants to travel the world and not be in Northern Ireland during the Troubles. Who could blame him, I guess? The film is about the hijinks he gets involved in while trying to achieve that. It's a good mix of humour and heart, and it's never afraid to be brutal when it needs to be. That's on Monday at 5:30 p.m. at Cineworld, and Tuesday at 11 a.m. at Cineworld. Also 10 p.m. on Tuesday at the Cameo. So still plenty of screenings of that. You can check that out. And we've got Mission as well, where George Mackay tries to give himself 7 days to find something that makes life worth living. So he keeps pushing boundaries to find that spark. That's on Tuesday, 7:30 p.m. at Cineworld. So those have been some of my highlights. I haven't seen everything yet. Still got a couple of days to go. But that's stuff that I've really responded to.
0: Have you had the chance to see the closing film yet?
1: No, that's not screening to press until Tuesday, but it is a documentary about Kenyan Scottish musician, singer and songwriter, and it's screening only on Wednesday at the Cameo Film House and Cineworld, starting at 9 p.m. When I checked, there are still tickets, so I wouldn't leave it too long if you want to see it.
0: We've got a lot of different in-person events. Edinburgh Film Festival is normally pretty good at managing to pull people into town, especially during August, because they get to explore the festival at the same time as attending the film festival. Who have been at the festival so far?
1: There was Ken Burns. I wasn't at that one, but people that did go to it said that it was very good. I was at the Ewan McGregor one yesterday, which was great. He's very good at captivating a room with all his stories. He just still seems very down to earth. It seems that fame hasn't coloured him as a Scottish guy. So he's very interesting to listen to, has a lot of great stories, has a lot of great experiences. That was brilliant. Today I'm going to see Kenneth Branagh's in-person event, which is going to be good. I like Kenneth Branagh. And unfortunately, Bruce Dern, who was supposed to have one, has cancelled his appearance. So if you have tickets for that, you will hopefully get a refund because he's not coming anymore.
0: Kenneth Branagh's in town because he's getting the inaugural Outstanding Contribution to Cinema Award.
1: Yes. Yeah, so he's here and he's doing a bit of an in-person to talk about his career. So hopefully I'll get to hear lots of anecdotes about doing Shakespeare, doing Thor, doing Poirot, all that stuff. It's going to be an interesting talk.
0: Ewan McGregor was doing, was it train spotting followed by a disco last night or a rave down in Leith?
1: Yeah, there was train spotting live. The cast were giving live commentary over the film, so it would be a screening of train spotting where you would hear people talking over it, but it was the people who were in it, so you would forgive it. And Irvin Welsh was doing a DJ set, I think, before and after. I wasn't actually at the event, but it seems quite a unique and exhausting affair based on all the stuff they had planned around it.
0: What about a DJ set put you off? If people want to catch your reviews, find out more, where should they go?
1: You can go to Neil Before Blog. So that's neilbeforeblog.co.uk. Type it into the socials, you'll find it. My reviews will be on there, as well as reviews of other films and an attached podcast called Neil Before Pod.
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1: Jeff Ruderham.

Sovereign Light Cafe from Keene at 8 minutes away from 11. Don't forget, we have the news, the weather and all the other bits and pieces. Well, do I have a recipe for you this morning? Let me just think about that one. No, don't do recipes, leave them for other people. It was on this day in 1790 that the location of the capital of the United States moved from New York City to Philadelphia. It's a bit like Scotland, I think. Dunfermline's been the capital, Scone, Edinburgh, my house, your house. Got thrown in my house. I'll leave that one with you, let you think about it.

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2: From the Sky News Centre at 11, emergency services are hoping thunderstorms and rain can help bring wildfires across England and Wales under control. People in Stourbridge are returning to damaged homes, with 19 properties destroyed by the flames last week. Meanwhile, environmental groups say this summer's heat should warn us against approving new drilling in the North Sea.
3: We're already facing the real personal and economic impacts of climate change here, so I think it's perfectly reasonable, and the most compelling argument against Rosebank is the fact that the economics and the carbon impacts just don't step up.
2: That's Tom Quinn from campaign group Uplift speaking as a public consultation closes. Developers at Rosebank, which is off the coast of Aberdeen, say today's a major step. Andy Burnham's hinted he'll take a more pragmatic approach to oil and gas licenses than his predecessor. Donald Trump's Middle East envoy Jared Kushner will meet Benjamin Netanyahu in Israel to work to revive the US-backed Gaza peace plan. Last week, Israel rejected the 15-point proposal, saying it wants full Hamas disarmament first. Public perceptions of crime in England and Wales are at odds with reality. Most people think offences are on the up, and estimates the number of victims at almost three times higher than the actual figure. Bobby Duffy from the Policy Institute at King's College London, that's behind the study, says supporters of one party in particular believe those misconceptions.
4: Reform UK supporters are more further away from the realities than supporters of other parties. So when you relate it particularly to things like immigration or ethnicity, it connects two things that they are particularly worried about.
2: Hayden Panettiere died at the age of 36. She was best known for her roles in Heroes and Nashville. And a rival to Eurostars being allowed to operate up to 20 new daily return services from 2030. Virgin will run trains from London to Paris, Brussels and Amsterdam. That's the latest. I'm Cam Hall.
5: Thanks, Cam. Right, let's have a quick look and see what's happening on the business front. And so far, the FTSE is up 3.41. It's currently trading at 10,750.4.
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5: Cloudy to overcast morning with light winds from the east, keeping things fresh and an increased chance of rain. Showers from mid-afternoon, along with some sunny spells as temperatures peak around 18 degrees Celsius. Turning drizzly before light rain, following on from the rest of the daytime and turning heavy to early on tonight, as temperatures fall to about 13 Celsius overnight, with lighter rain clearing away by dawn. The sun will set tonight by 8:45, not rising tomorrow morning until 5:49.
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I was listening to this the other day there for, with me old mucker. I forgot his name. Dickie Orme on Boom. And it was basically the song that relaunched Marianne Faithfull back into the limelight. And I've always loved it. I think the song's great. And I love that version. It's from an album called Broken English. And if you've got that, then have another to be listened. Black Diamond FM and TD1 Radio, 10 after 11 on this Monday morning. I heard this also on Boom the other day there. And I thought, I've got that.

Absolutely love that. It's called Randy, and it's Blue Mink. Blue Mink, absolutely brilliant. I love Blue Mink. I could sit and listen to them up for half the day. There was something else I was going to tell you about, but for the life of me, I can't remember what it is. While I'm doing that, I'll give you this Ron Richards production of The Hollies, and I'm Alive. Yeah, that would help if I pushed the right button.

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1: It was just another day, a familiar drive through familiar country. But then, just around the corner, came the unexpected. He'd let his speed creep a little too high as he approached a bend, and he was no longer driving at the right speed for the road. The scary thing is, he didn't even realize driving even a little too fast for the situation is a major cause of collisions, especially on country roads where you don't know what's around the corner. 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

M people and Search for the Hero. Before that was Bob Seger, the Silver Bullet Band and Hollywood Nights. The Pathhead at District Horticultural Society's 74th annual flower show is at the Community Hall in Pathhead on Saturday the 29th of August. Doors open at 2 o'clock and the presentation of trophies is at 3 o'clock. Admission is by donation, if you wouldn't mind. Thank you very much indeed. That's the Pathhead and District Horticultural Society 74th Annual Flower Show at the Community Hall of Pathhead. Doors open around 2, presentation at 3, and that's on the 29th, Saturday the 29th of August this year. And I hope you enjoy yourselves. Fair Tickle Pink. And the Bonnerig and Lasswade Local History Society have a programme for 2026-2027. It's out now. And the first at the top is a visit to the Magdalene Chapel in the Cowgate in Edinburgh. It's about the third oldest building in Edinburgh. A volunteer guide will give a talk regarding the history of the building, which will last, 40 minutes? And then a good look around the chapel for those of people. All meetings are held at the Pitcairn Centre. It's in High Street, Bonnerig, unless otherwise stated. And the annual subscription is £15. If you are a visitor, it's £5 per meeting. Black Diamond and TD Run Radio. This is Mid-Morning with Buffy St. Marie.

Her husband was Jack Meacher. He was the guy that was responsible. He did all the arrangements for, not all of them, but some of them for Phil Spector, including River Deep, Mountain High, and You've Lost That Loving Feeling. Buffy St. Marie.

0: Oh, Celine Dion, absolutely wonderful.
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Now, if you've seen the television program FBI, it's EYE, FBI, and it's all about a deaf, dumb, well, she's not actually, she's a deaf detective, and that's played over the credits, and it's absolutely fabulous. And I can't remember the actor's name, she's really, really, really good. Hands up, anybody who wants to hear Aletta Adams?

Elliot Adams and Get Here. Yes, those are two words that your mum tells you when you turn around and say, I think I'm going to be late. She just says, get to you. And funnily enough, you always manage to get there on time. The next song I should have actually played, but I wasn't here on Friday, August the 14th, way back in 1967, saw the demise of all the offshore radio stations that were around and about. This particular song doesn't pertain to the 1967 closure of the offshore radio stations, but the one that came after it, and I don't mean Caroline, I'm talking about RNI.

0: Hang on to your dream. Well, when you sit and think about it, and one of the strap lines that Boom Radio use is, we're here because you were there. And, yes, strange days, the early 1970s and the late 60s. That's Tim Harden. It's 12 away from the top of the hour. I've got a couple of songs I want to play, which starts with... After we've done this.
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3: From the Sky News Centre, it's midday. Developers say a major step has been taken towards the government's final decision on whether to extract more oil from the North Sea. A public consultation on drilling at Rosebank, which is off the coast of Shetland, has closed. Ministers have hinted Andy Burnham will be more pragmatic than his predecessor over allowing drilling licences. Susie Shingler from the Stop Rosebank campaign says the plans are a climate disaster.
4: Farmers are on their knees, firefighters are struggling. We've had schools closed, we've had hospitals struggling. There have been 2,700 deaths accounted for so far this year from extreme heat, and there is no way that new oil is the answer to any of this.
3: Meanwhile, residents who were evacuated from their homes in Stourbridge in the West Midlands after a wildfire ripped through properties are returning. Changeable, cooler weather is on the horizon, which is predicted to help control the risk of other outbreaks across the UK. New homes near train stations in England will be approved by default. Pubs will also be given extra protection from being turned into properties or offices. The Conservatives and Reform UK say developments will be forced upon local communities. US actress Hayden Panettiere has died. She was 36. The star opened up about her struggles with postpartum depression, addiction and recovery in her recently released memoir. Sebastian Pococcignoli says he's proud to have been appointed as the new head coach of Scotland. The former West Brom and Brighton fullback will lead them into the Nations League after succeeding Steve Clarke on an initial two-year contract. As a manager, the Belgian guided Union Saint-Gilloise to their first league title in 90 years. Pococcignoli says he's looking forward to developing their national team.
5: I never go through a challenge where I can't feel the connection, and Scotland is a passionate country for football. I'm passionate.
3: And the Christmas and New Year specials of Mrs. Brown's Boys are being cancelled. It's because Irish actor Brendan O'Carroll has fractured his jaw. That's the latest. I'm Cam Hall.
0: Thanks, Cam Hall. Let's have a look at what's happening on the business front. The FTSE 100 is up 13.09 so far this day. It's currently trading at 10,763.2.
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0: Showers for mid-afternoon, along with some sunny spells as temperatures peak at about 18 degrees Celsius. Turning drizzly before light rain following on from the rest of the daytime, and turning heavy earlier on tonight as overnight temperatures fall to about 13 degrees Celsius overnight, with lighter rain clearing away by dawn. Tomorrow, very cloudy, along with a fairly stiff breeze coming in from the west. Temperatures up a notch on today. Sunset 8:45, quarter to nine. Not rising tomorrow morning until 5:49.
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Fantastic. The Lightning Seeds. I've got a couple more of their songs. I'm not going to play them today, but I'll definitely play them throughout the week. And some that you never ever thought of. Do you remember Chicory Tip? Do you remember, Son of My Father? The follow-up was this.

accidental angel. No, it's from a film. I think it was one of those made for television movies from Sky, and I can't remember the name of it. It wasn't called, was it called Accidental Angel? Possibly. I have no ideas. I can't remember. But I do know that the current Mrs. Ruderham, she liked it and played the song absolutely continuously. 12:17 of a morning. 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This is mid-morning. And these, or this, whichever, is 10cc.

0: brilliant. 10cc Neanderthal, although I think I seem to think it was something either they were called Hot Legs at one point, but I could be wrong. I've got a classic song from the Carpenters who play after these.
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If it's not raining where you are, give it time, it's on its way. 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

12:31. I think we'll squeeze one more in while I get myself organised with the birthday file. 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
1: 12:35 of the morning or an afternoon, whichever way you want it. I'm not particularly fussed and I'm not going to lose any sleep over it. Welcome to the Birthday File. If it is your birthday today, many happy returns from all of us here at Black Diamond FM and, of course, TD1 Radio. You share your birthday with Richard, the Duke of York, one of the princes in the Tower, born this day in 1473. Born in what is now Greene County, Tennessee, Davy Crockett, your King of the Wild Frontier. He was a 19th century American folk hero, frontiersman, soldier and politician. He represented Tennessee in the House of Representatives and served in the Texas Revolution. He also died at the Battle of the Alamo on the 6th of March 1836. He was born this day in 1786. Samuel Goldwyn, one part of the of MGM, he was the G in MGM. His name is Shmuel Gelbfish, or we'll just call him Samuel Goldwyn. He was famous for his Goldwynisms, like "Count me out, my wife has beautiful hands. I'm going to have a bust made."

of them. Yeah, I know. Born this year in 1917, John Lee Hooker, the blues guitarist and songwriter. And it's also the Irish actress Maureen O'Hara's birthday. She was born in 1920, along with Georgia Gibbs, who sang this.

Georgia Gibbs and Tweedledee, born this day in 1929, the CIA agent Francis Gary Powers. He's the guy that flew in a U-2 over the Soviet Union, and they shot it down to prove that their missiles were just as better, if not better, than the American ones. And it all ended amicably. He got away and whatever. I don't know. Glenn Corbett, the actor in Shenandoah and Route 66, the TV show. And also Dallas was born this day in 1930, along with the English poet Ted Hughes. Floyd Newman, the American saxophonist, session musician and bandleader, born in 1931. He's a baritone sax player, along with associated with Stax Record and a member of the Marquess Horn section. Now, you might remember them. They've got basically known as the Memphis Horns. Newman also worked with Otis Redding, Wilson Pickett, Aretha Franklin, and a guy by the name of B.B. King that I dare say you all know and loved.

Born in 1933, born in Toledo, Ohio, a guy I would just love to meet, Eugene Francis Krantz, better known as Gene Krantz, NASA flight director. He's retired now. He was a flight director and manager. He served as the successor to the NASA founding flight director, Chris Kraft, during the Gemini and Apollo programs. Best known for his role in directing the successful mission control team and their efforts to save the crew of Apollo 13. He was the recipient of a Presidential Medal of Freedom. And in 2010, the Space Foundation survey, Krantz was ranked as number two most popular space hero. Although he never said it himself, his autobiography, Failure is Not an Option, was attributed to him in the film Apollo 13. I haven't read it, no, but me and books don't get on well. Michael X, a Trinidadian civil rights activist, black revolutionary, and convicted murderer, also known as Abdul Malik, was born in Belmont, Port of Spain, in Trinidad and Tobago. And somebody else I would love to meet is Margaret Hamilton, the American computer science scientist and systems engineer from MIT and the Presidential Medal of Freedom recipient for her work at the NASA Apollo missions, born in Palo in India, born this day in 1936. Born in 1943, Robert De Niro. Are you looking at me? Are you looking at... I'm going to do it because I can't do it particularly well. He played the young Vito Corleone in The Godfather Part 2 that won him the Academy Award for Best Supporting Actor. Other films include Taxi Driver, Deer Hunter and Meet the Parents. Also this day, Gary Talley, the musician and guitarist from The Box Tops, born this day in 1947.

For a while, that song was being used by a certain electronic company to advertise their colour televisions. I'll give you a clue. His second name is Jim. Now think about that one. Born, they say, in 1948 in Plymouth, Wayne Sleep, the British dancer and choreographer and panellist, born in 1949. Julian Fellowes is absolutely brilliant. He's a British screenwriter, television producer. He created Downton Abbey and the one that I watch, which is The Gilded Age, which I find absolutely enchanting. It's brilliant. I think there's a new series coming out on Sky Atlantic. Born in Cairo in Egypt. Sib Hashin, he's the drummer with Boston. Or should I say, Boston?

0: And don't forget, Boston loves Scotland. Oh, no Scotland, no party. I wonder what that was all about.
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0: It's Kevin Rowland's birthday today. He's guitarist and singer with Dexy's Midnight Runner.

If your name's Gino and you work in a certain chip shop in Longston, I'll play that one especially for you. Great pal of mine. He's taught me all the Italian swear words. This day in 1958, born in Hollywood District of Los Angeles, it's Belinda Kucheski's birthday today, better known to the likes of you and I as Belinda Carlisle.

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2: Listen, thank you very much indeed for your company today. This has been a Sir Mandy production for Black Diamond FM. Your producer today was Sharon Hoyle, and I'll speak to you again tomorrow because I'm good like that. Coming up after me is Keith Thompson, which will be after the news, which is next. Ta-da.
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4: From the Sky News Centre, it's one. Reform UK claims the British taxpayer is acting as the welfare state for the world as it confirms plans to ban all foreign nationals from claiming most benefits if it wins the next election.
5: We'll begin by ending the foreign welfare rip-off. Only British citizens will be entitled to benefits. There will be limited exceptions. But beyond that, the line will be clear. No British citizenship, no entitlement.
4: Treasury spokesperson Robert Jemrick's promising to cut welfare spending by £50 billion with disability and sickness payments withdrawn or altered. Labour says it's already making changes. Environmental groups claim the recent extreme hot weather should act as a warning against taking more fossil fuels from North Sea oil fields. Public consultations on allowing drilling at two oil and gas developments have now ended. A woman who tried to murder a toddler by repeatedly giving her adult medication has been sentenced to at least 6 years in prison. A judge described 35-year-old Laura Doherty's actions as utterly reckless and breathtakingly wicked. Downing Street has declined to comment on reports the Prime Minister exchanged messages with someone impersonating White House Chief of Staff Susie Wiles. It's understood Andy Burnham became suspicious and quickly reported it. Mourners have clapped as Bonnie Tyler's white coffin arrived for a celebration of her life at Swansea Minster. The 75-year-old singer died last month. Only family, friends and invited guests have been allowed inside, but anyone can watch on a screen in nearby St David's Square or online. These women set up camp early this morning.
6: She was an amazing icon and I think she'll be sadly missed.
7: She's natural, there's no fake stuff.
8: A privilege to call yourself Welsh when you know you're from the same place as Bonnie Tyler.
4: And Virgin Trains has been given permission to run services from London to Paris, Brussels and Amsterdam from 2030. The rail regulators approved up to 20 returns a day through the Channel Tunnel. That's the latest. I'm Cam Hall.
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9: Very good afternoon to you then. Outbreaks of light rain are expected today with a 95% chance of rain. Expect maximum temperatures of 18 Celsius and minimum today of 15 Celsius. Sunset tonight is at 8:45. Yep, the nights are fair drawn in. Outlook for tomorrow, the skies are set to be cloudy with highs of 18 Celsius and lows of 12 Celsius. Then moderate chance of rain with the possibility of some showers throughout the day. Sunrise tomorrow will be around 5:45.

Good afternoon, kicking off with Westlife today. What About Now? Great song. All the usual features on the show today. Around about 1:30, we'll have the ABC as easy as 1, 2, 3. Get your name into the Black Diamond Hall of Fame. What about now? That'll be fun. We'll have a look at the birthdays and some historical milestones today as well. Let's go back a few years now with Candy Staten. Young Hearts Run Free. Good afternoon.

Candy started. Young Hearts Run Free. How the heck are you this Monday then? All the kids back at school then? Has it been hectic for you? What about if it's your first time at school? How did you get on? Were you crying? Oh, I remember those days. So we've got a great song from Toto now. It's called Hold the Line. Good afternoon, everyone.

It's another great song from Black Diamond FM, Aztec Camera, Somewhere in My Heart. Don't forget your first chance to get your name into the Black Diamond Hall of Fame coming up around about 1:30 when we play the ABC 1-2-3 quiz. And I think it's nice and easy this week, although it's easy every week, I think, but it's only easy if you know the answer. How true is that then? Just after 18 and a half minutes after 1 o'clock this Monday afternoon.

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3: 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National Highways.
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That's the fabulous Ed Sheeran. Bad Habits. How are you doing today then? Let's try and get your brain into gear for a Monday afternoon with the ABC easy as 1, 2, 3. So it's a numbers and letters quiz, for example, and I use this every day. If I said 1 F in the G, the answer would be 1 foot in the grave. The clue I would have given you would have been a sitcom. Okay, so today it could be a phrase, a book, sport, a movie, a song, or a well-known saying. All you have to do is work it out. So here we go for a Monday afternoon. The question is, 7S on a FPP. Help my jinx. 7S on an FPP. What the heck is it? If you've got any ideas or you'd like to hazard a guess, give us a call on 0131 663 4488 or you can email me, studio@blackdiamondfm.com. studio@blackdiamondfm.com. So 7S on a FPP. Yeah. Thinking brain on today for that one. 0131 663 4488. 7S on an FPP. Yes, I got it right.

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Today's question is 7S on a FPP. What the heck am I talking about? I'm sure you know. 01316634488 or studio at blackdiamondfm.com. Get it right and we'll get your name into the Black Diamond FM Hall of Fame for a Monday afternoon. So 7S on a FPP. That sounds rude, that, doesn't it?

Ella Henderson featuring Rudimental, of course. It's called Alibi. Well, you're struggling today with the ABC 123. You're absolutely struggling. Come on. I'll give you another 5 minutes to get your name into the Black Diamond Hall of Fame. 7S on a FPP. Have a think about it. And I'll play Bruno Mars for you. We'll also follow up with Wet, Wet, Wet.

So we have three names only today. That's it, just three into the Hall of Fame. Well done to Willie Sloan, Patricia Brown and Gary Lumsden. And the usual suspects haven't been in touch today. I don't know why. Is it too difficult for you? I think it has been. So 7S on an FPP. So the answer I was looking for today was quite simply seven sides on a 50 pence piece. How good is that then? Seven sides on a 50 pence piece. That's your answer for the ABC 123.

0: Fabulous song from Danny Wilson, Mary's Prayer. So we've got music on the way from the current single from Maddie Nisbet and Hughes Corporation as well. Not forgetting the Thompson Tees are run about just after 20 past two today. Another chance to get your name into the Black Diamond FM
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3: From the Sky News Centre at 2. Number 10's declined to comment on reports Andy Burnham exchanged messages with someone pretending to be a senior Trump official. It's understood the Prime Minister thought he was corresponding with White House Chief of Staff Susie Wiles. Our political correspondent Amanda Acas has the latest.
4: That conversation only happened via messaging. It wasn't a phone conversation. We're told that no messages of significance were exchanged, and as soon as the Prime Minister became suspicious, it was reported to the authorities.
3: Long-term benefits claimants will be made to clean up their local high streets or have the money taken off them under Reform UK plans. The party has been setting out measures it claims would cut £50 billion a year from the welfare bill. Labour says it's already making changes. A decision on whether to allow more drilling in the North Sea could be made within weeks. Consultations on two developments at Rosebank, west of Shetland, and Jackdaw, off the coast of Aberdeen, have closed. Wessex Water has become the latest utility to announce a hosepipe ban. The move, coming into force tomorrow, will affect nearly 1.5 million customers in Bath, Somerset, Dorset and Wiltshire. In sport, the Scottish FA has confirmed it will not back Gianni Infantino's re-election as FIFA president. Chief Executive Ian Maxwell says they have lost confidence in the head of football's governing body after the failed attempt to sell off the World Cup to private investors. He says action must be taken.
5: There obviously needs to be a review because the situation we're in is due to a significant failure in governance and transparency and engagement with member associations. And I'm sure UEFA and other confederations will be looking at what happens next.
3: Associations in England, Wales and Ireland have already pulled their support. And Bonnie Tyler's funeral service has taken place. Fans clapped and cheered as the singer's coffin, etched with symbols, including a microphone and a treble clef, was carried into Swansea Minster. That's the latest. I'm Charlie Maggs.
0: Thanks very much, Charlie.
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0: Good afternoon. Outbreaks of light rain are expected today with a 95% chance of rain. Expect a maximum temperature of 18 degrees Celsius and a minimum today of 15 degrees Celsius. Sunset tonight is at 8:45. The nights are fair drawn in. Outlook for tomorrow, the skies are set to be cloudy with highs of 18 Celsius and lows of 12 Celsius. And then moderate chance of rain tomorrow with the possibility of some showers throughout the day. Sunrise tomorrow will be around about 5:45.

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2: Right, we're not too far away from the Thompson teaser for a Monday afternoon. We'll open the phone lines and the email lines very, very shortly. In fact, we'll do it after Robert Palmer.
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There we go then, Bob Palmer with Addicted to Love from Black Diamond FM. How are you this afternoon? Let's give you another chance to get your name into the Black Diamond Hall of Fame for a Monday afternoon. It's the Thompson teaser. 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So here we go. Here's the riddle for today for you to get your brain into gear. You see a boat filled with people, yet there isn't a single person on board. How's that possible? So you see a boat filled with people, yet there isn't a single person on board. 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You see a boat filled with people, yet there isn't a single person on board. How is that possible? 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

Simply Red. Well done to Kim Thompson for getting the Thompson teaser absolutely spot on today. Well done, Kim. You see a boat filled with people, yet there isn't a single person on board. How is that possible? I'm sure you know the answer. 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Now, if you're a big Drifters fan, they're live at the Albert Hall in Stirling on the 4th of September.

So I don't know what kind of lineup it'll be with the Drifters, but they're in concert at the Albert Hall in Stirling on the 4th of September. Right, keep your calls and emails coming in for the Thompson teaser for Monday afternoon. You see a boat filled with people, yet there isn't a single person on board. How is that possible? Oh, it's a bit of a stinker, eh? Yeah, it's a bit of a red light spells danger. Billy Ocean for you now on Black Diamond FM.

0: Billy Ocean, Red Light Spells Danger. So we've got Colin Marsden from Last Wait, Pete Horsburgh from Roslyn, and Kim Thompson into the Hall of Fame. Well done, guys. We'll keep the phone lines, etc., open for another 5 minutes or so. You see a boat filled with people, yet there isn't a single person on board. How is that possible? Any idea? 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

ABC in concert on 12th of September at the City Park in Stirling, along with a host of other bands available that night as well. So that's the phone lines now closed. Thanks very much for getting in touch for the Thompson teaser for a Monday afternoon. You see a boat filled with people, yet there isn't a single person on board. How is that possible? Well, the answer I was looking for today, everyone on board is married. Everyone on board is married. So well done to Colin Marsden from Lasswade, Peter Horsburgh from Roslyn, and on the email, Kim Thompson. Well done, you're absolutely spot on.

Bon Jovi, It's My Life. Now, take you back to 1984, we had three songs with the same title. We had The Power of Love, that was the title. We had Jennifer Rush, and we also had Frankie Goes to Hollywood, but I prefer this one from Huey Lewis and the News. Three completely different songs with the same song title.

Also, The Power of Love. Good title. Hugh Lewis in the news. Let's have a look at the celebrity birthdays for today. Julian Fellowes, English actor and novelist, and creator of one of my all-time favourite TV programmes, Downton Abbey. He was born in 1949. He's 77 today. Forbes Mason, Scottish actor and comedian, born 1963. He's at 63 today. And if it is your birthday, many happy returns. Have a great day from everyone here at Black Diamond FM. And who else is celebrating a birthday today? Well, it's Kevin Rowlands, British singer, songwriter and frontman with Dexys Midnight Runners. He was born in 1953. Believe it or not, he's 73 today. So we'll do this one from him to you.

Dexys Midnight Runners. Come on, Eileen. Happy birthday to Kevin Rowland, who's the frontman of Dexys. He's 73 today. Historical milestones. On this day in 1943, the US 8th Air Force flew its first independent raid on Europe, targeting Rouen in France. I hope I pronounced that right. 1945, Sukarrao and Mohammed Hatta produced the independence of Indonesia, ending Dutch colonial rule there. And in 1978, on this very day, Double Eagle 2 became the first balloon to cross the Atlantic Ocean, landing in France after launching from Maine. And on this day in 2017, scientists observed the collision of two neutron stars for the very first time using gravitational waves. It all happened on this day.

One of his classics, Paul Young, Wherever I Lay My Hat. And that's my hymn. So remember, you can call, you can catch Paul Young live next year, the 23rd of May, at the old fire station in Carlisle. That'd be a good night.

That's just about it for me for a Monday afternoon. That's Lords with their Perfect Places. Thanks very much indeed for your company today. I'll be back with you tomorrow, 1 through till 3, and we'll do it all over again. Enjoy the rest of your Monday. Speak soon.

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2: Oh. 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Because roadside litter kills an estimated 3 million animals every year. No wonder they sound miffed. So let's lend them a paw. Let's take our rubbish with us and bin it properly. National Highways. And what's that? They said thanks very much.
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I think it's all so right. And we don't need to fight. Stand face to face. And you present your case.

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10: Chelsea Dagger by the Fratellis was featured in the American medical drama series New Amsterdam in season 4, episode 11, which was titled Talking About a Revolution.

The next song that I'm going to play is Dance Away by Roxy Music, which was released on the 13th of April 1979. Dance Away reached number 2 in the UK charts. It spent 3 weeks as runner-up to Blondie's chart-topping single, Sunday Girl.

Thank you for listening to me, Lexi Diamond. Next up is The Night Cafe by Chris Cameron. And this will be my last song.

A warm welcome to this evening's Night Cafe with me, your host Chris Cameron, aka the dulcet tone Scotsman from all the way over in Balerno, of all places. How the devil are we doing this Monday evening? Are you feeling good? Are you feeling all right? Or are you feeling that other thing? Yeah, well, if you are, we've got just the tunes in store for you. This fantastic show that we call the Night Cafe, only here at Black Diamond FM. Lots in store for you, and lots of new news is there such a, yeah, I suppose you get new news and old news. Well, I've got some rather fantastic new news to share with you after the next couple songs, but kicking you into the swing of things this Monday night is wonderful Matthew Wilder. My friends, do not let anything break your stride. A warm welcome to the Night Cafe. Shabba.

And that is exactly how I feel about your lovely sales. I want you to want me. A bit of vanity right there. Rolly at the Here Tonight Cafe on 107.8 and 100.7 Black Diamond FM. And if you're a stickler for Mondays, then this next one is going to be right up your alley. This one is for a rather lovely special lady. Wishing you all the best.

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The Mamas and Papas here at the Night Cafe on 107.8 and 100.7 Black Diamond FM. I forgot how good that song was, so thank you to the lovely Ava for reminding me about that one. Yeah, a rather lovely little day. So it is, certainly is. Speaking of lovely little ditties, you may well be inclined to attend some rather fantastic acts yet to be revealed for the wonderful Vogrey Pogrey up at Vogrey Park in Midlothian from Friday the 11th of September to the Monday the 14th of September, or September the 11th, maybe not too wonderful, but it certainly is this year at Vogrey Pogrey, the wonderful Vogrey Country Park once again. Fantastic festival with lots on show, arts and crafts, music, food, the whole shebang. You can visit for the day, you can camp over the weekend, there's plenty of options, absolute snippet prices, even from some concessions for driving for £10, weekend camping from £50, which is an absolute bargain considering how beautiful the site looks. And yours truly is going to be there in attendance, I promise you that personally, and you're going to see me strutting my stuff with the Black Diamond FM jacket logo. So do not be shy. Come over and say hi, and you might even find yourself with a little interview on air, should you feel brave or bold enough. So I thoroughly look forward to getting stuck in amongst it. It's a fantastic event, and they're going from strength to strength, year in, year out, and a great bunch of guys and girls who are all involved. I'm actually speaking with a few of them behind the scenes, so I can sort out some wonderful interviews with some of the acts and artists. So I cannot wait to get stuck into this, and it's going to be a blast of a festival. And from what I've seen, the highlights over the last couple of years, absolutely magic. Something for everyone, 1,000,000%. And I've had friends who actually camped over the last couple of years who said they had an absolute whale of a time when they weren't expecting to. So again, going from strength to strength this year is going to be even better than the last year. So if you were there, you're in for a treat. But if you've never been before, get yourself in amongst it. Do check out the website at Vogrey Country Park. Absolutely cracky stuff. Cannot wait for this. Very, very excited. And again, you'll see myself around with the Black Diamond FM jacket on. So again, do not be scared to come over and say hi. It'd be great to chat with yourself. It certainly would. Righty-ho. Time to get back into the swing of things. I'm just trying to see what things we've got lined up for. I know we did say we were going to do the bondage week this time round, but I forgot to put up a few posts, so a lot of people who are messaging this morning were asking what I'm doing for this tonight's show, and I forgot to let people know. So I'm going to give people one more chance, and we're going to do it next week. So I do apologize for that, but I'd rather give more people the chance to get their shout out. It's for Bondage Night. So essentially songs that could or should have been James Bond themes, and I'm going to play one in a couple songs time just to whet your appetite. In the meantime though, we're going to play some music that's on the shelves. I sit and listen to it by myself. Well, I do sometimes. It's time to play some old time rock and roll. It's one of all Bob Seger. Here we go.

0: read all about it indeed in the news of the world. Other papers are available. Right, we're going to head into some adverts from our wonderful sponsors, and we are going to head to Hollywood on the other side. Do not go away.
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This next one coming up is from my good pal Georgia Ferguson. My darling, this one is for you. How long has it been? I'll let the song do the rest. Shabak.

cow on then. The wonderful stuff on The View. The View, The View are on fire. Certainly are here at tonight's Night Cafe. The fantastic 107.8 and 100.7 Black Diamond FM. And we're keeping things in a rather groovy state of mind. With the wonderful ABBA, when was the last time you got down on one knee? Dirty answers are accepted as well. It's a bit of ABBA for my good pal Caroline. Caroline, I do, I do, I do, ooh, ooh.

Lloyd Cole. And the commotions only here at the Night Cafe on 107.8 and 100.7 Black Time and FM. Do you know how much I love that song? There was a trip I went on two years ago to see my pal Wayne, who was getting married down in Grimsby, of all places. Well, he's from there. Anyway, I played that song relentlessly on the journey on the way down. And that little hook in the middle, just before the brass section for the second iteration, is beautiful. It's lovely. And I think I'm actually going to sample it, potentially use it as a go jiggery, my pokery thingy for promoting the Night Cafe. A jingle. Yeah, I'm going to use it as a promo for the Night Cafe in future. I think it'd be a rather lovely little ditty to say, yeah, join me, Chris Cameron, here at the Night Cafe, blah, blah, blah, blah. Anyway, I digress. Fantastic number for Lloyd Cole and the Commotions all the way back in 1985, November time. Yeah, spending 7 weeks in the charts. A few facts for you right there. The song itself was actually based on a true story, as you can imagine. Lloyd Cole being in Amsterdam, catching double pneumonia, as you do. And all the writing a love song is a tattoo on his palm and all that palaver. Beautiful, beautiful song. Very catchy, very funny lyrics. And it's actually quite funny. I had a conversation with my mum a couple of weeks ago, and we were talking about Lloyd Cole and the Commotions, and she's seen them live a handful of times and said they were absolutely fantastic. Done some really, really good songs over the years. Perfect Skin's another one that springs to mind. Just an all-round cracking band. And after watching a few clips of them on YouTube, they did look the part. They looked like a cracking outfit. And I would love to see Lloyd Cole if he was ever on tour again. I'm going to do some digging, see if he is on tour. Let's have a little look into that in future. But in the meantime, though, we are going to do a nostalgia trip, because that was the song that you just heard last weekend, was Lloyd Cole's highest charting single, getting all the way to number 17 in the charts back in November 1985. But right here, here's your top 10. So once again, Lloyd Cole, the Commotions, number 17, 1985. Number 10, it was the Talking Heads with We're on the Road to Nowhere. Number 9, it was Eurythmics and Aretha Franklin with Sisters Doing It for Themselves. And number 8, it was Level 42 with Something About You. At number 7, it was Queen with One Vision. Just one. Number 6, it was Nikita with Old Vault Elton John. Number 5, it was Aha with Take On Me. Number 4, it was Jennifer Rush, who did indeed have The Power of Love, Sent From Above. Number 3, it was UB40 with Don't Break My Heart. Please, please don't. But number 2, I'm Your Man. Certainly am. Wham, bam, thank you, ma'am. That was Wham. Number 1, though, a good heart these days, it's very hard to find. It's Virgo Sharkey. I'll tell you.

Elton John. Remix by wonderful Fat Boy Slim, aka Norman Cook. Are you ready for love? Yes, I am. Yes, I am indeed. And on that note, I was at a rather lovely flamenco the other day. Is that what you call it? Just a flamenco performance, I should say. No, I was at a flamenco. Yeah, you know what I'm on about. Anyway, I was at the wonderful Tapas Tres, or Tapas Three for all you English non-Espanol speakers. A wonderful restaurant slash dance studio all the way at Causeway Side in the south end of Edinburgh. Absolutely wonderful restaurant, wonderful people all around. Had a fantastic time with my lovely lady, a fantastic flamenco performance with all the gang. And they're performing throughout the whole fringe, 7:30 p.m. every night. So do check them out, Tapas Tres, or just type in tapas and then the number 3 and they'll all pop up on your thingamajigs. And they're absolutely fantastic, every single one of them that is involved. In fact, my good lady used to be a member there and used to do dance performances, and she actually got up on stage to do a little bit, so she did, and it was bloody damn good to watch, gotta be said. And one thing I do want to add is the musicians who were involved are absolutely out of this world, and I actually purchased their CD off them after. I was blown away, not just by the dancing, but by the musicianship of themselves. It's just a wonderful experience that I'm struggling to put into words right now. I really, really am. And I wholeheartedly encourage you all to go and check them out while the fringe is still on. And the good thing is, it's not right in the city centre. It's just as you get to the top of Minto Street, just a wee bit further, basically opposite St. Patrick's Square, one street over. So if Causeway Side, think St. Patrick's Square, just jump over to the right, one street, and you're right there. And the food, by the way, oh my word. Now, I'm normally not the most adventurous one when it comes to food, but I'm dabbling a lot lately, and the food I had on show was, I can't even describe, just wholesome, hearty, good grub. If you like your grub, you're in for a treat. I'm trying to remember, there was that many dishes. I had a lot of potato dishes, because they love their croquettes and their patatas. But there was ox cheek I had, and it was pigs. What was that? Pork belly. Yeah, pork belly on the side, and ox cheek. Oh, so good. Just fell apart in your mouth. And the meatballs as well. I want to go back. I want to go back right now. So please, please, honestly, if you're going to do something good with your belly, if you're not too into the fringe, again, it's not right in the city, it's just on the limit. So get yourself along Tapas Tres, my friend. You will not be disappointed. And again, back to the musicianship. The two guys who were performing, the wonderful, wonderful, absolutely exquisite Philip Addy and Louis Salto. Two incredible musicians. You had the wonderful Phil Paddy on the guitar and Louis Salto on the double bass, or contrabajo. Yeah, see, I'm learning my Spanish as well. They were absolutely out of this world and doing the real authentic flamenco music real justice. And the CD that they actually put together is so exquisite that I'm actually going to play a little piece for yourself, and you're going to thank me later. It really is such exquisite music. And they've even got a cover of Norwegian Wood by the Beatles on it, which I've played a million times. But this is my favourite song from their CD, quite aptly titled Flamenco Jazz Sketches. And that is what this number song is called. It's a beaut. It's a real beaut. And you're going to be in for a treat. Even if it's not your type of music, trust me, kick back, relax, and something's going to be tapping, whether it's your hands, your feet. Something is going to be tapping. If not, I'll give you your money back. Okay? So get in amongst this. The wonderful Philip Addy and Louis Salto. They'll be playing Tapas Tres for the flamenco sessions every night during the fringe from 7:30 p.m. to accompany the lovely ladies, lovely vocal performers, the lovely dancing. That my by jinx crimson helmet bob. I'm actually going to go back. I think I'm actually going to go back. So anyway, check them out, get in amongst this, and thank me later. Flamenco Jazz Sketches, Philip Addy and Louis Salto. Take it away, guys.

once again. Flamenco jazz sketches from the wonderful Philip Addy and the fantastic Luis Salto. You are welcome. Anyway, I've got one more track to play you that's going to take you all the way up to news. And since we were at a lovely tapas restaurante, there's going to be a correct word for it. There's going to be, and I've got to learn. I get myself in trouble here. Anyway, we're going to play one for all you Joni Mitchell lovers out there. This, in fact, instead of being a tapas restaurant, this is Bar and Grill. See you on the other side, guys.

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2: From Sky News Centre at 9. FIFA has sacked one of the governing body's senior figures after he openly criticised Gianni Infantino's plan to sell part of the World Cup to investors. Chief Operating Officer Kevin Lamour has said staff had been deceived by the president's plans. Earlier, the Scottish FA confirmed it will be joining the associations in England, Wales and Ireland in dropping their backing for Infantino's re-election. Chief Executive Ian Maxwell says they have lost confidence and action must be taken.
3: There obviously needs to be a review because the situation we're in is due to a significant failure in governance and transparency and engagement with member associations. And I'm sure UEFA and other confederations will be looking at what happens next.
2: Donald Trump says he believes Andy Burnham will open up the North Sea to new oil and gas extraction. A decision on two sites off Shetland and Aberdeen could be made in the next few weeks after a public consultation closed. Residents in Stourbridge are returning to assess the damage to their homes caused by wildfires. Housing Secretary Angela Rayner has visited the area and says the situation is absolutely horrendous. A vigil has been held in central London to remember Professor Jason Ardern. He was the Cambridge University's youngest black professor before quitting amid allegations of plagiarism, which he denied. Other claims about his achievements outside of academia were also questioned. Sir Patrick Vernon, who started the fundraising page for his family, was among the speakers to condemn the coverage of Professor Ardern before he was found dead on Friday.
4: Where was the duty of care? Yes! Where was the compassion? Yes! Where were the safeguards? Yes! These questions were never asked.
2: The UP MP Jim Shannon's been charged with assault. He's accused of attacking a woman in October 2023. And a monkey's returned to his Highland home, apparently of his own accord. Search teams have spent the day looking for Luca, a young Japanese macaque. He escaped from a wildlife park near Aviemore overnight. That's the latest. I'm Charlie Maggs.
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5: Well, you've made it to part two. Well done, you. A very well done. A little birdie has told me. Apparently there's panic on the streets of Edinburgh. On the streets of Knitton. By the bang. Very nice indeed. A warm, warm welcome to part two of the Night Cafe.

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Say I'm the only bee in your bonnet. 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Wonderful stuff from They Might Be Giants. That song itself spent 15 weeks in the charts all the way back in 1990. This next one up spent 16. I think you're gonna know it. Or Black Velvet.

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1: Ain't no doubt about it. Ain't no doubt about it at all. That little ditty there got all the way to number one, spending 12 weeks in the charts all the way back in 1992. Not bad. Not bad, kiddo. Not bad, kiddo. I loved his TV series and album, Crocodile Shoes. Some of Jimmy Neal's music, absolutely outstanding. In fact, I got the CD, The Nail File, a couple of years ago, and it's a compilation of all of Jimmy's work over the last couple decades. Not to say he's an old man, but why I, man, why I indeed. And it's a bloody damn good record, so it is a great body of work and one to be extremely proud of. Another body of work that I've been delving into a lot recently is the wonderful Harry Nilsson, and this little day, it's a punch to the gut. It's a punch to the gut for all you lovelorn lovers out there. All I think about is you. Well, it's true. It's true. Take it away, Harry.

playground now. She wants to play with the toys a while. And school's out early, and soon we'll be learning. And the lesson today is how to die. And then the bullhorn crackles, and the captain tackles with the problems in the house and wise. And Nick can say, no reasons, 'cause there are no

Bravissimo. Bravo indeed. The Boomtown Rat. Tell me why I don't like Mondays. Well, I could give you a million reasons. I could give you, but one reason to love Mondays is to tune into the Night Cafe with me, your host, Chris Cameron, a.k.a. the Dulcet Tone Scotsman, only here on the Midlothian's biggest and best radio station, 107.8 and 100.7 Black Diamond FM. Shameless plug, totally shameless. And anyway, that song, wonderful for the Boomtown Rats, got all the way to number one, 1979, from the fantastic album The Fine Art of Surfacing. And one thing that surfaced here on my screen is doing a bit of research into the song, and it's based on a true story, as many of you know, but I'll digress for the rest of you who maybe not be in the know. So, I Don't Like Mondays, according to Song Facts, is about Brenda Spencer, a 16-year-old high school student who lived across the street from Cleveland Elementary School in San Diego, California. On Monday, January the 29th, 1979, it's a January as well, geez, she opened fire on the school with a rifle her father had given her for Christmas, because that's what you do, killing two adults, including the principal, and injuring nine children before going back to her home. A police surrounded her home and waited for 7 hours until she gave herself up. In that time, she spoke with a reporter on the phone, and when asked why she did it, she replied, "I just started shooting. That's it. I just did it for the fun of it. I just don't like Mondays. I just did it because it's a way to cheer the day up. Nobody likes Mondays." Yeah, nobody does like Mondays, but there's ways to go about things, and I don't agree with that one. Don't agree with that one, but hopefully your Monday's going a lot better than Brenda's, and sad for those that lost a Leicester, so we'll try and not make light of the fact it's a serious matter, and credit to the Boomtown Rats for singing about such a delicate subject. But like many people out there, when often in times of trouble, religion is often a comforting thing. And there's this guy I know, known him for donkeys, goes by the name of Jesus. Apparently, that's what he says anyway. He knows me. He knows I'm right. He's been telling me everything's gonna be alright. Genesis, let's go. Shabba.

0: Jesus, he knows me. He knows I'm right. He don't know about my girlfriend or the man I met last night. Cracking stuff from Genesis. A few ads on the way, and we are going to come to the final half an hour of the Night Cafe. Do not go away. See you on the other side.
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2: You probably think you're pretty good at multitasking behind the wheel. I mean, you have to multitask to drive. So what's wrong with checking your phone? The thing is, your brain simply doesn't work. Even a quick look at the message, for quick reply, affects your concentration and makes you less able to react to hazards. If you use a mobile phone while driving, you're 4 times more likely to crash. Think. Put your phone away.
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in for a treat from the maestro himself. Fanboying here big time, and that so too many things I can say right now. Just beautiful stuff. Anyway, this next one is for my good pal Larry. Larry, not spoke to you in a while. Need to get a good catch up. Oh, y'all know Larry. Always in for a penny, in for a pound, in for a pound ton of good music selection. Yeah, Larry is very much a man in the know, like our good man Alan Watson. And this one is going to be right up your street. It's the wonderful Jim Steinman and his rendition of Bolden Boys, Golden Boys and Golden Girls. Of course, Meatloaf did it, but Jim Steinman is the man behind Meatloaf's music, and this is Jim Steinman, the man himself, his take on that absolute classic, delectable little beaut. And I don't know why I went Cockney there, just did. But anyway, guys, enjoy, get amongst this, get a shabba time. Go on.

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know, take your pick. A new disease every day and the old ones are coming back. Things are looking kind of gray, like they're gonna get black. Don't turn on the TV, don't show me the paper. Don't wanna know he got kidnapped or why they all raped him. I wanna go on vacation till the pressure lets up, but they keep hijacking airplanes and blowing them up. It's been a hard day.

It's hot in December, cold in July. When it rains, it pours out of a poisonous sky. In California, the body counts keep getting higher. It's evil out there, man, that state is always on fire. Everyone has a system, but they can't seem to win. Even Bob Geldof looks alarmingly thin. I got to get on that shuttle, get me out of this place. But there's gonna be warfare up there in outer space. It's been a hard day on the planet.

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I think every day's a hard day on the planet these days. You see the news and there's bombings and fires and floods and it's all doom and gloom. All doom and gloom. Every day is a hard day on the planet for good old Mother Earth. What have we done here? What have we done here? Penny for your thoughts. Penny for your thoughts. Penny for your thoughts indeed. Wonderful stuff from the fantastic Loudon Wainwright III. I've actually got him listed here on my thing in my jig as Lord Wainwright III because I didn't think Loudon was a name. But Loudon is a name and it's allowed on air. It's allowed on here. And I'm going to stop those jokes right now. But fantastic song from a rather fantastic record entitled More Love Songs, released all the way back in 1986. Again, by the aforementioned Loudon Wainwright III. You may remember Loudon Wainwright from appearing on some of Jasper Carrot's comedic shows back in the day. He would provide a lot of the musical interludes, which are rather lovely and very, very, very intrinsically good. Just intrinsically good. Wonderful stuff. Wonderful stuff. And a cracking album all the same. You might actually know some of his stuff. If you've not heard of him, he's a bit of an obscure guy. But apart from appearing with Jasper Carrot and a few other bits and bobs, there's other songs that may tickle your fancy or you may well know. Songs like Your Mother and I. Well, I was going to make a dirty joke there, but I think you knew where I was going with that. So Your Mother and I, and you've also got other little ballads entitled The Back Nine. You've got a classic rocking tune entitled Vampire Blues and the aforementioned Hard Day on the Planet. Probably his most well-known little ditty. And you know what? We should probably do a little deep dive on Loudon Wainwright at some point in the future. I think we shall. But one band that I've done so many deep dives on, I'm practically at the Mariana Trench with, is this next band from Wolverhampton, from the Black Country. It's the wonderful Slide. And I want to ask you, my friend, how does it feel? It's my favourite Slade song, and you, my friend, are absolutely going to love it. If you've not heard it before, get in amongst this. Get your logs open and let the music do the talking.

And do you know what, my friends? We're going to end it there. That is all she wrote. That is all she wrote indeed. We are going to be doing this again next week. We are going to do Bondage Week next week. Yeah, for those of you tuning in right now, you're probably thinking, what on earth is he on about? Well, let me explain. Next week, what I want to do is a little special segment on songs that should have been James Bond themes. Songs that should have been James Bond. They could be anything you like. Could be a song about jam and marmalade, if you think that's what James Bond was into. Could be a song about just, you know what James Bond was like. He was a womanizer. He was many things. Liked a martini to himself. I liked a cigar. I liked playing cards. And liked shooting baddies. Typical behaviour for a spy, if you ask me. So what I want to do is get to know what you think songs should have been a Bond theme. Because all the Bond themes are absolutely fantastic, bar a couple. But I want to know, there's a few songs that do spring to mind that I am going to save as a special surprise for next week. I've got a few of my own, but I want to know yours. I really want to know yours, and I'm very, very interested to see some funny ones, some very clever ones, and some ones that some of the producers can perk up and go, we missed a trick here, we missed a trick. Anyway, on that note, I am going to bid you farewell. So time to play the outro. So in the meantime, my friends, do stay safe, do keep your lugs peeled, and I'll see you down the line sometime soon. My friends, I bid you good night. Auf Wiedersehen. Get the hell out of here. Stop the animals. See you later, guys.

Papa Jeff is on the way next with his repeat of the Motown Hour. Yes, indeedy. Looking forward to that. Can't wait to get stuck into that. Also as well, do remember Vogrie Pogrie from the 11th of September to the 14th. I will be there in person. Hope to see many of you there. Look out for the Black Diamond FM jacket. You can't miss it. So, lots to look forward to there. Vogrie Pogrie, September the 11th. Bondage Week next week at the Night Cafe. Let's do it, guys. Get your latex. Right, guys, good night. See you soon. Bye.

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And that one by The Temptations, and I Wish It Would Rain. That's for farmers everywhere.

0: Martha Reeves and the Mandelas had the right idea. 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
1: Well, don't you know I'm wondering.

Commodores and Too Hot to Trot. When is the rain? 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Where are we? It's Stevie Wonder before that, and I'm wondering. And this is Smokey Robinson. Oh, and the Miracles.

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Diana Ross and the Supremes, if that ever came today. That's about 1967, I think. And it's one of my it's one of my favourites. I don't know why. That and In and Out of Love. I just like them both. They're my two. Mrs. Mary Wells. Don't forget, we've still got the Motown A-side, B-side. It's still to come. We'll tell you about what year in a bit.

tell you something, why that was never, ever, ever released, it defeats me. It's from an album called A Cellar Full of Motown, Volume 4. It's track 2, CD 1, and it's called Keep On Trying Till You Find Love. It's the Fantastic Four, and it's a wonderful, wonderful song. It's not the first time I've played it and then sort of stuck it straight back on again. In fact, I might just do that on the pre-fade while you listen to Junior Walker, along with his all-stars, and, excuse me, Take Me Girl, I'm ready. Well, wait till I get my shoes.

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0: Into the A side, B side, 1963 today. And I've had many a conversation with pals of mine who sort of think they know Motown and that. And we discuss the song It Should Have Been Me. Now, I haven't played this in absolute yonkers. And they go, oh, yes, the old Gladys Knight Pip, the Pips number. Well, and I go, no, Kim Weston. No, no, no, Gladys Knight had it first. No, Kim Weston did in 1963. And we're going to have this. This is what we're going to have today, Kim Weston. Kim Weston's roots lie solidly in the sanctified soil. She was born Agatha Natalie Weston in Detroit on December the 20th, 1939. She's a teenage member of the Wright Specials gospel group before they recorded for Motown,

Peter James, Stop the Weddings, a hit the previous year. That was Norman's very first release through there, Norman being Norman Whitfield. She said, he's quite different from what he turned out to be. The Supremes contributed the background vocals. Have a listen. And after you've heard the A-side, we'll talk about the B-side.

That is a fabulous, fabulous version. Kim Weston. And it should have been me. Oh, I just absolutely love it. Now, the B-side is... also became a hit thanks to the DJs in the South who turned the record over. It should have been me. I had another day in the sun when Gladys Knight and the Pips had a spellbinding version in 1968 under Norman Whitfield's supervision. And again, it was a hit number, a top 10 hit in the UK for Yvonne Fair in 1976. Should Have Been Me was written by Norman Whitfield and Mickey Stevenson and produced by Norman Whitfield and recorded on the 5th of December 1962. It was released on Tamla in February, the 7th of February in 1963. The B-side, which you're about to hear, also written by Mickey Stevenson and Barney Alessandro, produced by Mickey Stevenson, was recorded on the 19th of November 1962. Now, there's a bit of a flip here. The original version was on the B-side of It Should Have Been Me, and that was released on the 7th of February. They then flipped the single and put the B-side, which you're about to hear, on the A-side in June 1963, and It Should Have Been Me was the B-side. Does that make any sense to you? That's the summary.

Ken Weston, still alive, born on December the 20th, 1939. She's 86 years old. And she left Motown in 1967, taking her husband with her. Ken Weston, well done.

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Right, that's it for this week. A different bit of outro today. I might just keep this one. It's from Earl Van Dyk and the Motown Brass. It's called 6x6. Many of you will recognise it. Right, may I wish you everything you wish yourself. Enjoy the rest of your day, whatever it is that you're doing, or you're just maybe just rolling over and going to sleep. Great idea. The Motown Hour, Sam Andy production from Black Diamond FM and TD1 Radio. We're back at the same time next week at the same place. Your news is next. Ta-da.

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